text me now. 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Watch me now. I'm going down. And my name is Bobby.

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1: You know, every now and then, I think you might like to hear something from us. Nice.

0: 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Turning. Rough.
1: Proud Mary.
0: It's the way we
1: keep
0: do.
1: On burning.
0: Proud Mary.

0: Ask me now,
1: I'm going down.
0: And my name is Bobby Brown.
1: Watch me now,
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1: And my name is